Welcome to a new episode of A State of Trance with a very special summer takeover. The set I've been saving for a special moment. We're going back to A State of Trance in Poland with my live set. Enjoy.

0: walking through life or find peace within. 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I learned to feel again.
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Are you ready?

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This is it, celebrating 25 years of A State of Trance with this special show in Poland. So for this special moment, if you have your cell phone, let's light it up.

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I want to give a special shout out to all my Polish fans who've been following me around the world. 25 years of a state of trance wouldn't have been possible without this fantastic country. Poland, I love you. Thank you so much. Who lives for the energy, right?

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2: Pull me up, hold me down. Run away, stick